0: Rajasthan today after laying the foundation stones for inaugurating development projects worth over 6,400 crore rupees across 17 districts of the state. He said the government has launched several initiatives for the welfare of farmers. He noted that from 2014 to 2026, the Modi government has introduced major schemes for farmers and continuously increased the minimum support price. Earlier in the day, Mr. Shah unveiled a statue of former Prime Minister Atal Bihari Vajpayee at Chittorgarh district of Rajasthan on the death anniversary of the veteran leader. Vice President C.P. Radhakrishnan has called upon graduating students to use their knowledge, skills and innovation for nation building guided by the principle of nation first. Addressing the 22nd convocation of SRM Institute of Science and Technology at Kattankulathur near Chennai, the Vice President said India's youth have a vital role to play in the country's journey towards Viksit Bharat by 2047. Recalling India's response to the COVID-19 pandemic, Mr. Radhakrishnan said India supplied vaccines to more than 100 countries, demonstrating its commitment to global welfare and humanity. In Jammu and Kashmir, the much-awaited Sungal Tunnel on the Jammu-Poonch National Highway has been opened for public movement, providing a major boost to connectivity with Rajouri, Poonch and Nowshera. Constructed by the Border Roads Organization through the Kalidhar Range, the 2.79-kilometre tunnel will bypass a difficult stretch of the existing route, reducing the travel distance by about 13 kilometres and saving considerable travel time. Built at a cost of around 600 crore rupees, the tunnel is currently open only to light vehicles from 8 a.m. to 8 p.m. The Directorate of Revenue Intelligence, DRI, has dismantled a major network involved in importing Southeast Asian areca nuts into India by falsely declaring them as being of Bangladeshi origin and fraudulently availing concessional duty benefits under the South Asian Free Trade Area, SAFTA. The Finance Ministry said the investigation so far has revealed a potential revenue loss of more than 2,500 crore rupees. 9 persons have been arrested in connection with the case. A grand Tiranga Yatra was organized at Ballabgarh in Haryana today under the leadership of Union Minister of State for Cooperation Krishan Pal Gurjar and former Cabinet Minister and MLA Pandit Moolchand Sharma. The procession began at the Sector 3 bridge and passed through Tigaon Road and the bus stand market before concluding at the Ballabgarh block level office. Thousands of people participated in the yatra, carrying the tricolour and raising patriotic slogans such as Bharat Mata Ki Jai, Vande Mataram and Jai Hind. Addressing the gathering, Mr. Gurjar called upon citizens to strengthen the unity and integrity of the nation and to contribute to the country's progress. In the FIH Women's Hockey World Cup, India began their campaign with a thrilling 2-2 draw against China in a group stage match at Amstelveen in the Netherlands today. Navneet gave India an early lead in the 8th minute, but China equalised through Zhang Ying's penalty stroke in the 15th minute. Deepika restored India's lead in the 25th minute with a penalty corner goal. China fought back in the third quarter, with Na Ming converting a penalty corner in the 39th minute to level the score at 2-2. India and China are in Pool D alongside England and South Africa. The top two teams from the pool will advance to the next round. And that is the end of this news bulletin.
1: FM बैंड 103.4 मेगाहर्ट्ज पर हम आकाशवाणी के धर्मशाला केंद्र से बोल रहे हैं। शाम के 7:10 हुए हैं। आइए सुनते हैं किसान, बागवान व पशुपालक भाई बहनों के लिए कार्यक्रम खेती बाड़ी।

0: poor, women and farmers essential for achieving goal of developed India by 2047. Vice President C.P. Radhakrishnan calls upon students to embrace nation first and contribute to Viksit Bharat 2047. India dismantles large-scale areca nut import racket from Bangladesh, uncovering 2,500 crore rupees revenue loss, 9 arrested. Red alert issued for very heavy rainfall over Gangetic, West Bengal and Odisha tomorrow. Ukraine and Russia exchange missile and drone strikes, claiming 11 lives on both sides. In hockey, India begin campaign with 2-2 draw against China in FIH Women's World Cup in the Netherlands. And BWF Badminton World Championships start in New Delhi tomorrow. PV Sindhu and Lakshya Sen lead the India's challenge. And now the news in detail. Union Home Minister Amit Shah has said that empowering the youth, poor, women and farmers is essential to achieving the goal of making India a fully developed nation by 2047. He said the Narendra Modi government is giving special attention to the welfare and development of these sections. Mr. Shah was addressing a program in Alwar, Rajasthan after laying the foundation stones for and inaugurating development projects worth over 6,400 crore rupees across 17 districts of the state.
1: If we want to make India a fully developed nation by 2047, we need to empower the youth, the poor, farmers and women. With this objective, farmers are being provided with the Kisan Samman Nidhi scheme benefits. Dairy facilities worth 500 crore rupees are being established for livestock. Employment opportunities are being created for the youth, and the BJP government has taken steps to expand Saras Dairy for women.
0: He said the government has launched several initiatives for the welfare of farmers. He noted that from 2014 to 2026, the Modi government had introduced major schemes for farmers and continuously increased the minimum support price.
1: Not a single year between 2014 and 2026 has passed without the government launching a major scheme for farmers. Today, I want to tell the Congress leaders that if anyone has procured the highest quantity of food grain at the minimum support price MSP, it is the Narendra Modi government.
0: Vice President C.P. Radhakrishnan has called upon graduating students to use their knowledge, skills and innovation for nation building, guided by the principle of nation first. Addressing the 22nd convocation of SRM Institute of Science and Technology at Kattanakulathur near Chennai, the Vice President said India's youth have a vital role to play in the country's journey towards Viksit Bharat by 2047.
2: Over the years, SRM Institute of Science and Technology has built an academic ecosystem that encourages interdisciplinary learning, creativity, entrepreneurship, and critical thinking. I am pleased to note SRM growing emphasis on strategic technologies such as artificial intelligence, quantum technologies, semiconductor research, robotics, biotechnology, and sustainable development. These fields will shape the economies and the society's future.
0: West Bengal Chief Minister Shubhendu Adhikari today formally launched Ayushman Bharat, the central government's flagship health insurance scheme in the state. He also launched the Mukhyamantri Swasthya Bima Yojana. A union minister of state for health and family welfare, Anupriya Patel, was also present at the event. Here is a report from our Kolkata correspondent.
3: Chief Minister Shubhendu Adhikari formally launched the scheme at Netaji Indoor Stadium. The Chief Minister said around 6 crore people in the state would benefit from the Ayushman Bharat scheme. The scheme will be available at around 2,000 government and private hospitals in West Bengal and 38,604 hospitals across the country. All people aged above 70 will be covered under the Ayushman Bharat. Union Minister of State for Health, Anupriya Patel, said around 35 lakh people aged above 70 in the state would be covered under the scheme. The Mukhyamantri Swasthya Bima Yojana was also launched today. Those who are not covered under Ayushman Bharat will be eligible for the state health insurance scheme. Sandeep Dasgupta, Akashvani News, Kolkata.
0: In Jharkhand, students protesting against irregularities in state's recruitment examinations today burnt effigies of Chief Minister Hemant Soren, Congress leader Rahul Gandhi and RJD leader Tejaswi Yadav in Ranchi. Student raised slogans against the state government and reiterated that

0: Demand for the cancellation of JPSC and JSSC examinations, alleging irregularities in the recruitment process. The protesters have also announced plans to get out the Chief Minister's residence on the 20th of this month. Tiranga Yatras were held today in Karnal and Ballabgarh in Haryana as part of the Har Ghar Tiranga campaign. Union Minister Manohar Lal flagged off the Yatra in Karnal, while in Ballabgarh the procession was led by Union Minister of State for Cooperation Krishan Pal Gurjar and former Cabinet Minister and MLA Pandit Moolchand Sharma. A large number of people participated in the Tiranga Yatras at both places, carrying the tricolour and raising patriotic slogans such as Bharat Mata Ki Jai. The nationwide Har Ghar Tiranga campaign will culminate tomorrow. We have a report. Har Ghar Tiranga.
1: During the Tiranga Yatras held in Karnal and Ballabgarh today, people were seen filled with patriotic fervor. In Karnal, Union Power Minister Manohar Lal spearheaded the event. He personally participated in the Yatra on motorcycle and boosted the enthusiasm of participants in Ballabgarh. The Tiranga Yatra was led by Union Minister of State Krishan Pal Gurjar and local MLA Moolchand Sharma. Thousands of people took part in the Tiranga Yatra, holding the tricolor and chanting slogans Bharat Mata Ki Jai, Vande Mataram and Jai Hind. On the occasion, Shri Krishan Pal Gurjar urged the citizens to strengthen the nation's unity and integrity and to contribute to the country's progress. Ashwini Kumar Sharma, Akashwani News, Chandigarh.
0: This is Akashwani giving you the news. For quick news updates round the clock, follow us on our X handle at AIR News Alerts. And for details of these stories and more, log on to our website newsonair.gov.in and download the News on AIR app. Welcome back to the news at 9. The Directorate of Revenue Intelligence, DRI, has dismantled a major network involved in importing Southeast Asian areca nuts into India by falsely declaring them as being of Bangladeshi origin and fraudulently availing concessional duty benefits under the South Asian Free Trade Area, SAFTA. The finance minister said the investigation has so far revealed a potential revenue loss of more than 2,500 crore rupees. 9 persons have been arrested in connection with the case. Import of areca nuts into India attracts a basic customs duty of 100%. However, eligible imports under the SAFTA agreement are exempt from customs duty. We have more from our correspondent.
2: The DRI said intelligence gathered during the investigation indicated that certain syndicates were fraudulently claiming SAFTA benefits on a large scale. The syndicates were importing areca nuts originating from Indonesia, Thailand, Malaysia and other Southeast Asian countries but declaring their country of origin as Bangladesh while importing them into India. Based on intelligence inputs, the DRI conducted simultaneous searches at multiple premises linked to importers, customs brokers and IEC holders in Kolkata and Visakhapatnam. Several incriminating documents and other evidence establishing the Southeast Asian origin of the areca nuts were recovered. The investigation is continuing to identify other members of the syndicate and determine the full extent of the revenue loss. Saklayan Akhtar for Akashwani News, Delhi.
0: Odisha is facing a fresh flood threat as a well-marked low-pressure area over the northwest Bay of Bengal is likely to intensify, with northern part of the state expected to bear the brunt of torrential rain. Our correspondent reports that with 5.15 lakh people affected and 947 villages inundated, the state government has cancelled the leave of officials and placed the entire flood management machinery on high alert. Our correspondent has the details.
3: The flood situation remains critical in several parts of Odisha, with 49 blocks and 5 urban areas affected and about 2.37 lakh people evacuated to safety. Nearly 293 relief camps are operating across the affected areas. The Chief Secretary Anu Garg reviewed the situation with district collectors, directing officials to remain in the field and cancelling leave in flood-affected districts. Senior officers with previous flood management experience have been deployed to Bhadrak, Baleswar and Jajpur districts, while an additional chief engineer has been sent to assist the affected districts. Kendrapada, Puri and Angul are also among the badly affected areas. With water receding slowly in some places, residents face the added danger of snakes and crocodiles entering inundated villages. Schools will remain closed tomorrow in Bhadrak, Keonjhar and Mayurbhanj districts. Prakash Das for Akashwani News, Bhubaneswar.
0: The India Meteorological Department, IMD, has issued a red alert for heavy to very heavy rainfall over Gangetic, West Bengal and Odisha for tomorrow. Similar conditions are also expected over Arunachal Pradesh.

0: देश, छत्तीसगढ़, झारखंड, उत्तर प्रदेश, ईस्टर्न मध्य प्रदेश, हिमाचल प्रदेश, जम्मू एंड कश्मीर, लद्दाख एंड उत्तराखंड फॉर द नेक्स्ट टू डेज. In Jammu and Kashmir, the much-awaited Sungal Tunnel on the Jammu-Poonch National Highway has been opened to the public, providing a major boost to connectivity with the twin border districts of Rajouri and Poonch and surrounding areas. Constructed by the Border Roads Organization, the tunnel was earlier scheduled to open to the public on the 22nd of August. We have a report.
1: The 2.79 kilometers long strategic tunnel constructed through the Kalidhar range will bypass a difficult stretch of the existing route and is expected to reduce the travel distance by around 13 kilometers, besides saving considerable travel time. The development comes as the widening and upgradation work on the Akhnoor-Rajouri-Poonch road continues at a rapid pace. The Sungal Tunnel has been constructed at an estimated cost of around 600 crore. While the tunnel has now been opened for public movement, some construction and finishing work is still underway. For the time being, only light vehicles have been permitted to use the tunnel. The heavy vehicle movement could be permitted in the coming months once the remaining work is completed. The opening of the Sungal Tunnel, along with the already operational Kandi Tunnel, located a few kilometers behind it, is expected to significantly improve road connectivity and ease travel towards the Pir Panchal region. Zan Gulshan Rana for Akashvani News from Jammu.
0: Ukraine and Russia exchanged missile and drone strikes today, with attacks killing at least 11 people on both sides. Ukraine launched hundreds of drones across Russia in one of Kyiv's largest aerial attacks of the war, killing 6 people. Meanwhile, Russian strikes killed 5 people in Ukraine. In the FIH Women's Hockey World Cup, India began their campaign with a thrilling 2-2 draw against China in a group stage match at Amstel Veen in the Netherlands today. India and China are in Pool D alongside England and South Africa. The top 2 teams from the pool will advance to the next round. The BWF Badminton World Championship is set to begin at the Indira Gandhi Indoor Stadium in New Delhi tomorrow. India is hosting the World Championships after 17 years. Shuttlers PV Sindhu, Lakshya Sen, Ayush Shetty, Satvik Sairaj, Ranki Reddy and Chirag Shetty, Trisha Jolly and Gayatri Gopichand will be leading the charge for the Indian contingent. Talking to media ahead of the tournament, former world champion and 2-time Olympic medalist PV Sindhu backed Prime Minister Narendra Modi's vision of hosting Olympics in India.
2: I think it's really good to have that scope of thinking and making it happen in India. I think PM has that vision that we can host it. There's nothing wrong in making it happen when PM said we want to make it happen. Now we all have to like work backwards since we have the facilities. It's just that we have to improvise it in a right way. I'm hoping that we could, and that will be an amazing thing that even we can do it.
0: In men's cricket, India were 460 for 9 in their first innings at stumps against host Sri Lanka on day 2 of the first test match of the series at the Galle International Stadium. Prasidh Krishna and Kuldeep Yadav were on the crease at the draw of stumps this evening. And now before we end the bulletin, the headlines once again. Union Home and Cooperation Minister Amit Shah launches development projects worth over 6,400 crore rupees at Alwar in Rajasthan, asserts empowering youth, poor, women and farmers essential for achieving goal of developed India by 2047. Vice President C.P. Radhakrishnan calls upon students to embrace nation first and contribute to Viksit Bharat 2047. India dismantles large-scale areca nut import racket from Bangladesh, uncovering 2,500 crore rupees revenue loss, 9 arrested. Red alert issued for very heavy rainfall over Gangetic, West Bengal and Odisha tomorrow. Ukraine and Russia exchange missile and drone strikes, claiming 11 lives on both sides. In hockey, India begin campaign with 2-2 draw against China in FIH Women's World Cup in the Netherlands. And BWF Badminton World Championships start in New Delhi tomorrow. PV Sindhu and Lakshya Sen lead the India's challenge. And that's all in the news at 9. Good night.
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